0: Is it true you went a few rounds with Sylvester Stallone?
1: Yes.
0: Is it true you sang with Pavarotti?
1: Yes.
0: Is it true you played golf with Greg Norman?
1: Who?

light that there is sound. Sound. Sound. There is no light that there is sound. Sound. Sound. There is no light that there is sound. 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